Gracious great balls of fire. 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You came along and moved me, honey. I've changed my mind. This world is fine. Gracious great balls of fire.

times and I twiddle my thumb. I'm real on earth, but it sure is fun. Come on, baby. It's driving me crazy. 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